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Yes, good afternoon and happy Sunday to everyone, to our wonderful listeners tuning in to Sabah VFM Experience Variety. It is Sunday, the second week, the 10th of May 2026, and you know what day it is. It is Mother's Day. Happy Mother's Day to my mom, to your mom, and to every mom in this universe. So from the bottom of my heart, happy Mother's Day to everyone, to every mom. All right, whether your mom is right beside you today or far away in another town or not with you, do pray for her and make sure that she is the queen of your heart. Alright, so continue to enjoy songs with us right here on Sabah VFM to kickstart your day. Let's listen to this. This is Mama Spice Girls. Happy Mother's Day.

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1: Yes, Sabah VFM, Be Good. Good afternoon one more time to everyone. Okay, it's 12:07 p.m. on the clock. Coming up in just a bit at 12:14 p.m. is the call for Azan Zuhur prayer for all Muslims, for Kota Kinabalu and its surrounding area. Do stay tuned for that and stay tuned for more great music right here on Sabah VFM. And we'll be back with more songs. This is the first hour of the show. I'll be entertaining you with more great songs until 3 p.m. today. And let's take a listen to this song. This is Temporary Home by Carrie Underwood right here on Sabah VFM Experience Variety. Happy Sunday, everyone.

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1: Allahu Akbar, Allahu Akbar. Allahu Akbar, Allahu Akbar. 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
1: Sabah VFM Experience Variety. Good afternoon to everyone. Thank you so much for still tuning in. And this is the first hour of the show. The time right now is 12:20 p.m. on the clock. It is Sunday, the 10th of May, 2026. And it is also Mother's Day special to all mothers. Perhaps that you are having a great lunch with your mother, with your wife, alright, coming up, we have the weather forecast report from the Met Department. Stay tuned for that. And for now, let's take a listen to more songs. This is M2M, Mirror Mirror, here on Sabah VFM Experience Variety. Enjoy!

0: All right, we are back here on Saba VFM Experience Variety. The time right now is 12:31 p.m. on the clock, and we have from the math department Hardy on the line. Hi, Hardy.
1: Hello there.
0: Good afternoon. Happy Sunday to you.
1: Happy Sunday.
0: Okay, are you ready with the report?
1: All right.
0: Okay, yep. Go ahead.
1: Okay, we'll proceed with the weather forecast for May 10. All right. For this afternoon and evening, we're expecting isolated thunderstorm over interior and west coast division, isolated rain over Kudat, Sandakan and Tawau division, and no rain for Labuan. Alright, for the night time, we're expecting isolated rain over Labuan, interior, west coast and Tawau division, and no rain for Kudat and Sandakan division. Alright, for KK area, we're expecting rain for this afternoon and evening, and for the night time we're expecting rain for the night time. Alright, moving on, for water area, for Palawan water, Labuan water, Sulu Sea and Celebes Sea, we have wind direction mainly from northeast, and the wind speed from 10 to 30 km per hour, and the wave height from 0.5 until 1.5 meter. Alright, for the temperature, we have maximum at 33 degrees Celsius and minimum at 22 degrees Celsius. All right, that's it for today weather forecast.
0: All right, thank you so much. And right. Do you know what day is today?
1: It's Mother Day.
0: It's Mother.
1: Yeah.
0: Okay, I give you a chance to this say something on Mother's Day.
1: All right. Happy Mother's Day to my wife and especially to my mother as well.
0: Wow.
1: Meaning my mother-in-law. Yep. Happy Mother's Day.
0: Are you going to celebrate tonight?
1: Okay. Yep.
0: buy something, maybe cakes or flowers, right?
1: Yeah.
0: Okay. Thank you so much.
1: All right.
0: All right. Happy Sunday to you and happy working.
1: All right.
0: Okay. Ooh. All right. That was from the math department, with the latest weather report from the meteorological department. So with the hot and unpredictable weather conditions lately, do remember to keep yourself well hydrated throughout the day, even though that we know that most of the days that afternoon or late afternoon will have this shower or rain. We need to drink plenty of water, yeah? Even if you are not feeling thirsty, and try not to spend too much time under direct sunlight, especially during afternoon like this hour. And at the same time, don't forget to eat well and get enough rest too, because these days it's quite easy to fall sick with the changing weather. Sometimes it is hot and sometimes it is raining, and you know, you need to take good care of your health, because it is very important. A healthy body and a healthy mind as well will definitely help you to stay energetic and productive throughout the day, throughout the week ahead, yeah? So if you're feeling slightly unwell, feeling down under the weather, do quickly go and seek medical attention from doctor. And no matter where you are right now, to spend your Sunday afternoon, whether you are at home, at work like me, or out with family and friends, I hope you stay safe and stay healthy, and also continue enjoying the beautiful music right here on Saba VFM.

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That was Shy Guy by Diana King right here on Some of the FM. The time right now is 12:46 p.m. on the clock, and it is Sunday. And what better way to spend your relaxing afternoon than by listening to some great timeless hits right here on Some of the FM Experience Variety. Whether you are resting at home, you're driving right now, driving back from a weekend outing, spending time with your family, or simply enjoying a quiet moment for yourself, so let the music accompany you throughout your afternoon, your Sunday afternoon. So there's always something special about timeless song, yeah? No matter how many years have passed, the melodies, the lyrics, the memories that will never fade away, some song reminds us to some beautiful moments that we had or from the past, while others simply make us feel calm, happy, and comfortable after a long and busy week. So I want you to sit back, relax, and enjoy every song that I'll be playing for you today, because I'll be playing for you some great classic timeless hits, some like Aretha Franklin. I have, of course, Mariah Carey. I have Rod Stewart for you. I have Queen. I have Carpenters. I have Glenn Campbell, Meryl Streep, Lobo, and so much more. So stay tuned for that. And coming up at 2 p.m. is the news from the Prime News at 1, live from Wisma Berita Angkasa Puri, Kuala Lumpur. So stay tuned for that, and we'll be back with more great songs here on Sabah VFM on the next hour of the show. Alright, let's take a listen to this Aretha Franklin. Here we go again. Coming up, I have for you is Top Loader, Dancing in the Moonlight, and also Mariah Carey, Can't Take That Away. All right, here on Sabah VFM Experience Variety. Happy listening and happy Sunday, everyone.

All right, Sabah VFM Experience Variety Time right now is 1 p.m. on the clock. We're supposed to be relaying to the Angkasa Puri Kuala Lumpur for the Prime News at 1, but unfortunately, that we're currently having this network issues over few channels. So I think we're gonna be listening to more music instead of having this listening to news, the Prime News. Some disruptions over the channels, over the networks. So it has been like a half day that we're experiencing this network disruption over some channels in RTM network. So do stay tuned with us. Perhaps that we are having some disruptions as well, the network. Perhaps the sound is not as smooth as we usually have. But you can listen to us loud and clear over Facebook Live, over TikTok Live. That is the account Sabah VFM VGood of TikTok and also Facebook Live. So I am on live right now over the Facebook and also TikTok. Do tune in if you're having this trouble of listening to the radio channel or frequency 92.7 FM. And also RTM Click also having this bad disruptions. So the loud and clear that you can listen to is over Facebook Live and TikTok Live, okay? And of course, it is Mother's Day today. So I give you a chance to give a shout out. You can send over your message, dedications, your message over our Facebook Live and TikTok Live. I'll read it out. Okay, do stay tuned with us here on Sabah VFM. I have a song request earlier by Glenn over the TikTok, as I have promised him, even though that today is not the song request day, which is song request day is on every Saturday. But I have promised him since last week that I'll be playing song that he wants, only one song, today on Sunday. So here it is. For you, Glenn, as you requested, Rod Stewart, I Don't Want to Talk About It, right here on Sabah VFM. Happy listening.

Alright, Sabah VFM Experience Variety. The time right now is 1:17 PM on the clock, and today is Mother's Day, a very meaningful day for us to appreciate and celebrate the most important woman in our lives, our mothers. So no matter how old we are, and you know, a mother will always remain special, sincere, and unconditional love. So if your mom is still with you today, take this opportunity to spend more quality time with her. It does not have to be something expensive that you can give her, or you wanted to give her something grand. Sometimes just sitting together, sharing a simple meal, and just sit with her, have a chat, having a simple a conversation, or even give her warm hug, tell her that you love her, can already make her heart happy. What mothers truly value most is love, appreciation, and the presence of their children. I'm taking myself as an example. I have a lot of things in my plate, so I don't really have much time to spend with my parents. I admit that. But I always ensure that I have this a phone call, that I will always give them phone calls, always give them calls, and always ask them, how are you? Are you okay? Are you feeling okay? What do you need? I will send it over to you. So I think that is the most or least thing that you can do, even if you are so busy in your life. Always remember, from the very, very beginning of our lives, our mothers have always and have already exist and sacrificed so much for us since the moment we were in their belly. They carried us with love, with care, and with hope. They went through pain, sleepless nights, worries, and countless sacrifices just to ensure that we could grow up safely and happily. So as we grew older, they continue to guide us, pray for us, and hope for us, support us during difficult times, and celebrate every little success that we achieved. A mother's love never really stops, even when we become adults ourselves. That is why, you know, we should take our mothers for we should never take our mothers for granted. So today, if you still have the chance, call your mom, visit her, sit beside her, and tell her how much you love her and appreciate her. And those whose mothers are no longer here, keep their memories alive in your heart. Pray for them. Keep them in your prayer. Alright, the next song I'll be playing for you. This song is from Boys to Men, a song for Mama, right here on Sabah VFM Experience Variety.

Never feel annoyed or upset when your mother wants to know about your life. It's not because she is being nosy, but because no matter how grown up we are still her beloved child. Happy Mother's Day to all mothers. This message is brought to you by RTM Teman Setia Anda. Sabah VFM, V Good.

Yes, that was Bonnie M with No Woman, No Cry right here on Sabah VFM, the song that was released in 1976. All right, I hope you enjoyed most of the songs that I've been playing for you. And this is only the second hour of the show. I'll be playing you more music until the third and final hour of the show. So stay tuned for that. And the time right now is 1:38 p.m. on the clock. Thank you so much for still tuning in. And as we continue with more

Great songs. I have more great dance songs for you. Coming up, I have for you Whitney Houston, Step by Step, Michael McDonald, Ain't No Mountain High Enough, and also Ben E. King, Stand By Me, right here on Suburbia FM. Experience Variety. Keep listening and enjoy. Well, there's a

All right, that was Ben E. King with Stand By Me right here on Sabah BFM. The time right now is 1:49 p.m. on the clock. Coming up is the local news at 2 p.m. Stay tuned for that. And we'll be back with more of Afternoon Delight songs. So take a listen to more songs. 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

0: Good afternoon, Salam Sejahtera and Salam Malaysia Madani. This is the local news at 2 p.m. The ongoing Sabah Agro Madani Mega Sales event at Lintasan Diasoka in Kota Kinabalu, which ends today, is targeting 500,000 ringgit in sales, with about 10,000 visitors expected. Deputy Agriculture and Food Security Minister Datuk Chan Fong Hin said 71 Agro Madani sales programs have been held nationwide this year, generating 1.28 million ringgit in sales and 210,000 ringgit in consumer savings as of April. He said the program continues to show strong momentum since its introduction in 2023, with the government targeting 5,000 sales events nationwide this year and over 400 already implemented. Datuk Chan added that in 2024, the program recorded 129.5 million ringgit in sales and 38.8 million ringgit in savings, involving over 81,000 entrepreneurs, while 2025 performance has already surpassed 100 million ringgit, benefiting millions of consumers. Political stability in Sabah must continue to be preserved to ensure development plans and public welfare initiatives can be implemented effectively. Women, Health and People's Wellbeing Minister Datuk Julita Majungki said a stable political environment is essential for the government to focus on economic growth and policies that benefit the people. She said this while officiating the Matunggong Sub-District Kaamatan Festival celebration. Datuk Julita stressed that Sabahans should continue to uphold unity and harmony, which have long been the strength of the state, including mutual respect among people of different races and backgrounds. She added that the Kaamatan Festival serves as an important platform to strengthen unity among Sabah's multiracial communities in line with this year's theme, Kaamatan, Harvesting Unity, Celebrating Harmony. The Malaysian Anti-Corruption Commission, MACC, is strengthening cooperation with media practitioners to widen public awareness on integrity and anti-corruption efforts. Sabah MACC Director Datuk Muhammad Fuad B. Basra said the media plays an important role in shaping public perception and boosting confidence in the Commission's enforcement and prevention initiatives. He said strategic communication through the media is vital in the digital era to ensure information on integrity and anti-corruption reaches all levels of society effectively. Speaking at the launch of the Court Talk Communicator and Media Program at Yayasan Sabah in Kota Kinabalu, he added, MACC is also intensifying educational and advocacy programs to promote a culture of integrity, particularly in Sabah. Following in the event, Sabah MACC and the Sabah Journalist Association held a pickleball competition involving 30 media practitioners to strengthen ties and encourage healthy living. The local government and housing ministry has allocated 6.4 million ringgit in grants for landscape projects and programs to 25 local authorities across the state. The allocation will benefit municipal councils, district councils, and two boards in implementing activities linked to the iHijau campaign and raising public awareness on environmental protection. Minister Datuk Dr. Muhammad Arifin Muhammad Arif said the initiative is in line with the Sabah Maju Jaya 2.0 development agenda, which promotes green practices, cleanliness and environmental sustainability within local communities. He said the grants would also allow local authorities to organize programs suited to the iHijau campaign while strengthening environmental management efforts in their respective districts. Datuk Muhammad Arifin spoke to reporters during the Jelajah iHijau 2026 program in Membangkut. Meanwhile, he urged local authorities in the state to make full use of the iHijau program grants to strengthen environmental awareness and community participation in green initiatives. Datuk Muhammad Arifin said the contribution would help improve cleanliness management and expand sustainable practices throughout the state. He expressed hope that every district would benefit from the allocation by introducing programs that encourage environmental responsibility and greener lifestyles among residents. The initiatives forms part of the state government's broader efforts under the Sabah Maju Jaya 2.0 agenda to create cleaner, greener and more sustainable communities across Sabah.
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And now we are back with the local news. Communities in Sabah's interior districts, particularly farmers, are encouraged to increase agricultural production to strengthen food security. Assistant Industrial Development, Entrepreneurship and Transport Minister Datuk Johnny Bone Kurum said the initiative is important to ensure food supply chains remain stable and sufficient. Speaking at the Beluran District Harvest Festival 2026, he said the Kaamatan spirit symbolized by rice as the staple food of people should inspire communities to expand crop production and prepare for uncertain global challenges. Datuk Johnny Bone also urged residents in Beluran to view agriculture as a business opportunity while contributing to food security efforts in the district. Meanwhile, Rara Dayan Darla Dominic has been crowned Unduk Ngadau Beluran 2026 at the district level Kaamatan Festival. She received a cash prize of 5,000 ringgit, a trophy, certificate, floral arrangement, and other sponsors prized. Rara Dian will represent Beluran at the state level Unduk Ngadau competition at KDCA Pinampang on May 30th and 31st. The Beluran Kaamatan Festival celebration featured cultural performances, choir presentations and traditional ceremonies, including gong beating and the Mongamot ritual, highlighting Sabah's cultural heritage and community unity. Emergency Response Team, ERT, preparedness in Sabah is being strengthened through the 2026 Competency Enhancement Training organized by the Fire and Rescue Department's Tawau Zone. Kalabakan Member of Parliament, Dato' Andi Muhammad Suryadi Bandi said the training ensures ERT personnel are ready to respond to fires and emergencies as first responders before firefighters arrive. He urged companies and organizations to continue supporting ERT units to maintain high safety standards and encouraged more youths to join volunteer fire brigades, especially in rural areas. The annual programs involved 37 teams from Kunak, Ladatu, Semporna and Tawau and was described by participants as beneficial in improving workplace safety and teamwork during emergency. The just-concluded AT70 concert, held in conjunction with RTM's 80th anniversary, is expected to serve as a benchmark for future RTM programs focusing on Sabah's multicultural community. RTM Radio Program Division Director Saifuzaman Yusuf said such concerts will continue to be organized to deliver value to audiences and the wider community. The event drew around 2,000 people to the ITCC Mall Grand Ballroom in Pinampang. Meanwhile, Sabah Broadcasting Director Muhammad Yusni Muhammad Ali thanked the public for their strong support and participation. He said RTM Sabah will continue producing cultural programs highlighting Sabah's ethnic heritage. Certificates were presented to 20 strategic partners, while the concert was broadcast live on RTM Click and RTM Sabah's platforms and will be replayed on TV2 on May 16th. And that is the end of the local news prepared by Sandra Sokial. Salam Sejahtera, Salam Malaysia Madani.

What about a 2000? It's all here, right here on Saba VFM. Experience variety.

Yes, this is your afternoon delight. Back again on the final and third hour of the show. You're still tuning into Sabah BFM Experience Variety, playing you great timeless hits to keep your Sunday afternoon feeling calm, relaxing, and full of beautiful memories before you go back to work tomorrow. So I wanted to recharge you with great timeless classics, okay? So coming up, a classic love song that become unforgettable after being featured in a movie, Top Gun, which is the star is Tom Cruise. Here's Take My Breath Away by Berlin, released in 1986, a timeless romantic ballad that continues to capture everyone's heart. And also I have for you Do Something by Eagles, that was released in 2007 from their album Long Road Out of Eden. So, sorry, Long Road Out of Eden. A smooth song, in the soft rock tune genre that marked the band's long-awaited return to the music scene after many years. And also another song that is very, very popular back in 2006, that was released in 2006, a heartfelt song about love and about commitment and keeping relationships strong through the years. This song called How Do You Keep the Music Playing by Tony Bennett and Aretha Franklin. So let's take a listen to these three songs here on Sabah VFM Experience Variety. Happy Sunday and enjoy listening.

Oh, what an awakening song by Tony Bennett and Aretha Franklin. How do you keep the music playing right here on Sabah FM Experience Variety? The time right now is 2:34 p.m. on the clock. It is less than 30 minutes for this final hour for us to listen to this Experience Variety's Sunday Afternoon Delight. So coming up next, one of the most iconic songs ever recorded, a song called My Way by Frank Sinatra that was released in 1969. This is a legendary song about living life with dignity, confidence, and no regrets. Okay, so this song still continues to inspire generations until today. And also on the playlist, we have Once More by Spandau Ballet. Released in 2009, a beautiful and emotional ballad from famous British band known for their timeless hits throughout the 80s and beyond. And of course, a magical duet from two incredible voices, Beauty and the Beast. I never played this song, believe me, by Celine Dion and Phoebe Bryson that was released in 1991. I was 7 years old during that time. So this is a romantic Disney classic that became one of the most beloved love songs until now. But I love this song. So let's take a listen to these songs here on Sabah FM Experience Variety. Enjoy listening.

0: Never feel annoyed or upset when your mother wants to know about your life. It's not because she's being nosy, but because no matter how grown up we are still her beloved child. Happy Mother's Day to all mothers. This message is brought to you by RTM Teman Setia Anda.
1: Sapa BFM Experience Variety. Once again, good afternoon to everyone. And the time right now is 2:51 p.m. on the clock. It's time for me to hand over the mic for the next broadcast, which is the budget broadcast, happening at 3 p.m. until 6 p.m. Thank you so much for tuning in. And of course, I would like to take this opportunity to wish every mother in this universe, Happy Mother's Day. Happy Mother's Day to my mother. Happy Mother's Day to your mother and every mothers in this universe. And leaving you with these two songs here, Endless Love by Diana Ross and Lionel Richie, and also Unchained Melody, Air Supply. Thank you so much for tuning in. Happy Sunday, happy weekend to you, and goodbye for now.

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Maintain daily nutrition. Adopt a balanced diet based on a food pyramid recommended by the Ministry of Health Malaysia, MOH. Consume foods high in carbohydrates, such as rice and cereals, as carbohydrates provide energy. Vegetables and fruits are also crucial for supplying vitamins. Reduce intake of foods high in fats, oils, salt, and sugar to avoid various chronic diseases. Adopt a healthy lifestyle. Exercise and recreational activities are important for our body. A balanced diet combined with regular exercise and recreational activities can burn calories and help reduce body weight. Aim to exercise at least 3 times a week for 20 to 30 minutes each session.

0: Times Variety.
1: Not carrying an identity card is an offense in Malaysia. Individuals who fail to present their identity card when requested by the authorities may be subject to fines and imprisonment. According to Regulation 25, Subsection 1N of the National Registration Regulations 1990, failure to carry or to present an identity card when requested is an offense. If convicted, the offender may be punished with imprisonment of up to 3 years, a fine of up to RM20,000 or both. Therefore, it is important to always carry your identity card and present it to the authorities when requested.
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